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I'm gravity-defying like the Wright brothers, so myself and I'm a go ahead and make a deal with Lucifer. I'm a deadly punisher, I got no mercy on his lyric massacre, cause low-key, let's start it from the bottom, from a day I started rhyming, other side, but to the rhythm I became.

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She is more than just a girl. 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

Thank you, BBT. 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Now, rest on your hands.

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I keep fighting the chase, but you're not in my space.

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0: How old are you?
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0: I'm 70. 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

They live inside us. And sometimes, they win. 红与黑的终点是紫色的怪物。相遇是淡紫色的吗？老宅被主人冷冻，一丝光影都舍不得拉走，颜色从此烙印在每一

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1: 很有。
0: Take you to class, get the gate pass to my pants. I'm like a floor ant crawling. Linkin Park crawling. Me, balling. You, laughing, lolling. All right, got it.